Excerpts from the Spanish Suite by Isaac Albéniz, the Philadelphia Sound, the Philadelphia Orchestra, Rafael Frubeck de Burgos, conducting here on WQXR. We'll continue and hear Beethoven's Ghost, his piano trio number 5, played by the Beaux-Arts Trio.

It's known as Ghost, Beethoven's Piano Trio Number 5. Bozart's Trio played it right here on Classical New York. I'm Terrence McKnight. Before I'm Ghost tonight, I'll tell you what's happening. At 9 o'clock, New York Philharmonic broadcast, Bernstein conducting, William Warfield on the program, Uncle Bill narrating Aaron Copland's Lincoln Portrait. Also on the program, Charles Ives, Holiday Symphonies, looking back at his childhood, reflecting on those childhood holidays. It's going to be fun. 9 o'clock right here. I'll see you next time. Have a great evening.

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Sergei Prokofiev's life was as full of twists and turns as his music. The seven symphonies he composed between 1917 and 1952 in particular offer an insightful look into the various stages of his artistic psyche. So does his ballet score Romeo and Juliet. I'm Alec Baldwin. We'll hear selections from the ballet in just a little while as Jaap van Zweden conducts the New York Philharmonic this week.

Not long after the October Revolution, Prokofiev went into exile for a time in the West. He landed first in the United States, where the Chicago Opera commissioned The Love for Three Oranges. Never entirely satisfied by his stay away from his motherland, however, Prokofiev returned to the USSR for a visit in 1933. After a warm reception, he moved back to Moscow a few years later. Romeo and Juliet, written for a commission by the Kirov Ballet in Leningrad, was Prokofiev's first major work entirely composed in the USSR following his return. It was completed in September 1935, though the ballet itself was premiered under less than ideal circumstances, the music was a smash. This eventually prompted the composer to introduce three orchestral suites built on elements from the larger score. And let's head down to the stage now for selections from Romeo and Juliet by Prokofiev. Jaap van Zweden conducts the New York Philharmonic.

0: selections from Romeo and Juliet by Prokofiev. The New York Philharmonic was conducted by Jaap van Zweden. We'll continue with Russian music shortly when Maestro van Zweden conducts the Symphony No. 5 by Tchaikovsky. I'm Alec Baldwin, and you're listening to the New York Philharmonic this week.
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Tchaikovsky completed the work we hear next in 1888. After a rocky premiere which the composer conducted in St. Petersburg that same year, the Symphony No. 5 proved a popular success. Critics, however, pounced on it for what they termed cheap displays of showmanship and unattractive, disruptive waltz themes. Tchaikovsky himself, already plagued by bouts of depression and a waning lack of confidence in his talents, was not satisfied with the symphony either. In 1889, Tchaikovsky wrote the following in a letter to his brother Modest, quote, "Johannes Brahms stayed on an extra few days to hear my Fifth Symphony and was extremely gracious. We ate together after the rehearsal and had quite a few drinks. I must say that he is most sympathetic and I very much admire his honesty and open mind. Neither he nor the players liked the finale, which I also think is rather horrible." Tchaikovsky also expressed his concern over the Fifth Symphony to his friend and patron Nadezhda von Meck, writing that the more he conducted the work, the more that he was convinced that it was not an enduring piece, and that he wondered if this was perhaps the beginning of the end for him and his career as a composer. Given the popularity of this symphony, it seems strange to read so many disparaging words against it from both critics and the composer. Okay, in the strictest terms, Tchaikovsky's symphonies are a little rough around the edges in terms of form and orchestration, but few, before or since, have ever been able to rival the composer's singular gift for melody. The Fifth Symphony opens with a motto from

phrase that appears several times in the course of the work. The English critic and musicologist Ernest Newman spoke of this theme as the leaden, deliberate tread of fate.

After the initial statement, the real substance of the movement is developed by a subject that is given out by the clarinets and bassoons playing in octaves. It's been said that this music has its origins in a Polish folk song.

The second movement unfolds as a lyrical romance. The song-like melody flows from the horn to the cello and eventually to a body of strings. This flow, however, is interrupted twice by the aforementioned motto phrase.

Rather than a traditional scherzo, Tchaikovsky instead gives us a most graceful waltz in the third movement of the symphony. Here, the melody is thought to have been inspired by a song the composer heard sung in Florence.

But before the dancing is done, we again hear the motto phrase, this time by clarinets and bassoons, as though played from a distance.

It has been suggested that this represents defeat turning into triumph. Whatever the case, the movement contains plenty of pomp and frenzy before heading to its thrilling conclusion. And now it's time to go down to the stage for the Symphony No. 5 by Tchaikovsky. Jaap van Zweden conducts the New York Philharmonic.

Symphony No. 5 in E minor, Opus 64 by Tchaikovsky. The New York Philharmonic was conducted by its music director, Jaap van Zweden. The Japanese government invited British composer Benjamin Britten to write a work for the 2600th anniversary of the Mikado dynasty in 1940. Britten responded with his largest purely orchestral work for the concert hall, Symphonia da Requiem. The piece was, however, rejected by the Japanese authorities, who deemed the composer's use of Christian liturgical movement titles an insult. Ostensibly written as a requiem memorial to his parents and the victims of World War II, the Symphonia was also Britten's reaction to the developing menace of the war, which evoked some of his most powerful orchestral writing. The Symphonia da Requiem is in three movements, each named after a movement from the traditional Catholic Mass for the dead. It begins with Lacrimosa, a funeral march, that is followed by Dies Irae, or Day of Wrath, scored in the style of a danse macabre. Britten gives us a glimmer of hope in the third and final movement, Requiem Aeternum. The New York Philharmonic gave the premiere of this piece on March 29, 1941, under the direction of Sir John Barbaroli. And we go down to the stage now for this performance, Symphonia da Requiem by Benjamin Britten. Jaap van Zweden conducts the New York Philharmonic.

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These broadcasts are written and directed by Mark Travis, with associate producer Ian Good and audio director Lawrence Rock. The executive producers are Isaac Thompson, Justin Brown, Lisa Groh, and Adam Crane. Special thanks to Rebecca Neistat, Maggie Jensen, Estlin Usher, and George Preston. I'm Alec Baldwin, and this is the WFMT Radio Network.

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Hello there, and welcome to Exploring Music. It's Bill McLachlan here. Voices from the East, our theme this week. We've been listening to music of three remarkable composers born in the Soviet Union in the 1930s, and very vital voices they are. In the beginning of the week, we heard from the Estonian composer Arvo Pärt. Yesterday and again today, we're listening to music of Sofia Gubaidulina, who was born along the Volga River in a town called Chistopol. And tomorrow, we'll conclude by listening to music of the Georgian composer Gia Cancelli. One of the interesting ironies, if you want to call it that, for me this week has been to realize that these three composers, growing up in the godless empire, as we used to think of the Soviet Union as being, all three of them are, in fact, very deeply religious. We'll start off now with a question to which Sofia Gubaidulina provides an answer. The question is, how do you spell the name Bach, as in J.S. Bach? Well, in English letters, we say B-A-C-H. In the German pronunciation, it's pronounced Be-A-C-H-A. And Be is not B natural. That's B. Be is B flat. So Be-A-C-H-A. It's possible to sign Bach's name in musical notation. And in fact, J.S. Bach did that himself in The Art of the Fugue. We'll listen now to Sofia Gubaidulina's reflections on the theme B-A-C-H. This is Cator Molinari playing.

That's a very nice recording from Cator Molinari. Music of Sofia Gobaidelina. Reflections on the theme B-A-C-H. So that's an homage to J.S. Bach. And we're going to hear a work composed now in 1987, which Gobaidelina actually uses the title Homage. Homage a T.S. Eliot, she writes. The T.S. Eliot that she's engaging with are the poems called the Four Quartets, remarkable pieces, which start out with the line, time present and time past are both perhaps present in time future. Sofia Gobaidelina composed this piece, Homage a T.S. Eliot, for octet and soprano. Our soprano is going to be Christine Whittlesley. We're going to hear four of the sections of the Homage to T.S. Eliot. The first two without soprano at all. The second actually features very heroic horn playing. Then the soprano comes in and sings, the chill ascends from feet to knees. And finally, time and the bell have buried the day. Here is Christine Whittlesley singing music of Sofia Gobaidelina to words of T.S. Eliot.

0: Time and the bell have buried the day. The black cloud carries the sun away. Words of T.S. Eliot, music of Sophia Goodbye Dalina, sung by Christine Whittlesley. We just heard four sections of Goodbye Dalina's homage a T.S. Eliot for octet and soprano. Christine Whittlesley, the soprano. The octet made up of two violins, viola, cello, bass, clarinet, horn, and bassoon. Gidon Kremer led that ensemble from the violin chair. Remarkable music from Sophia Goodbye Dalina, who shows here her spectacular gift for writing melody for the voice. You're tuned into Exploring Music, Voices of the East, and today, music of Sophia Goodbye Dalina. Drop us a line, let us know how you like the show, and suggest some more of your own favorite composers, too. 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
0: I want to play a really big, wonderful piece for two solo violas and symphony orchestra by Goodbye Dalina. This piece came at the invitation of Kurt Mazur, who was at the time, this is 1999, music director of the New York Philharmonic, and he wanted something for his two brilliant young violists, Cynthia Phelps and Rebecca Young. Sophia Goodbye Dalina said, "I was really charmed at the idea of writing for these two female soloists," and she came up with a chain of variations, seven variations in all, which starts with a kind of a whirlwind. And then Goodbye Dalina says, "The orchestra poses questions that the soloists must answer. And they are very different personalities," which you hear immediately. The first viola ascends, the second descends. Seven variations in all. The piece is called Two Paths, music for two solo violas and symphony orchestra. The soloists, again, are Cynthia Phelps and Rebecca Young. And we're hearing Kurt Mazur conducting the New York Philharmonic. This was the premiere performance back in 1999. Music of Sophia Goodbye Dalina.

That's a remarkable orchestral palette that Gubay Dalina uses in that piece, from very, very high to very, very low, and frequently at the same time, as we heard just at the very end there. Two Paths, music for two solo violas and symphony orchestra, composed in 1999 for Kurt Mazur and his two wonderful soloists, Cynthia Phelps and Rebecca Young, the two principal violists of the New York Philharmonic, which gave that performance. And now, after that rather serious music, we have a really wonderfully silly piece which Gubay Dalina composed for the Lockenhaus Festival. On their last concert, they gave a concert of musical jokes, and she contributed what she called Walzerspaß, which is a sort of joke on the waltz. You'll hear right away, it sounds like we're in Johann Strauss territory, except the bass player gets lost and starts going lower in the wrong key, and then they finally get it back together, and it sounds like Tales from the Vienna Woods. But watch out. Here is Gubay Dalina's Walzerspaß.

As the audience at the Locken House Festival expressing their delight, I hope that piece ended the concert. It's hard to conceive of anything coming after that. Walzerspaß, it's a joke on the waltz by Sofia Gubaidelina. This recording gives the complete instrumentation. It's Gidon Kremer playing first violin all the way down to the bassoonist. It was Stefan Schweigert. But they don't list that heroic soprano who stepped in there and sang with such joy and such madness. Anyway, madam, you were wonderful and you made our day. I'm afraid that's all the time we have for the music of Sofia Gubaidelina, so we'll go out with a smile on our face. She's got a great sense of humor. Walzerspaß, our last piece for today. Gotta check out tomorrow. Wonderful composer from Georgia. Georgia in the Caucasus, not the Georgia of Savannah and Atlanta. That's our Georgia. No, we're going to the other Georgia to meet Gia Cancelli. Give yourself a little time to listen to music. See you tomorrow.

0: 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Our production assistants are Ella Pinsloop, Eric Opland, Adela Skoronsky, and Weston Williams. Rebecca Neistat is the WFMT production and syndication manager. 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I'm Bill McLaughlin. 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
2: 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And we give you music to go with every moment of it. 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

An elegy by Edward Elgar, played by the English String Orchestra, conducted by William Boughton. This is WQXR, Classical 105.9 FM, 5:31 in the morning, just a minute before the sun is officially up. I'm Jeff Spurgeon. Here's the weather for today. Increasing clouds in the city. Skies are clear now. Increasing clouds with a high today in the upper 80s, 88, let's call it, with a 40% chance of showers and storms in the afternoon. The weekend looks like this. Nice. Tomorrow, sunshine at 82 with a chance of showers, and Sunday will be sunny with a high of, let's say, 84. Right now, it's 73 in Central Park. Here is a theme and a set of variations, an early work, the Opus 3, of Shostakovich. Gustavo Gimeno conducts the Luxembourg Philharmonic on WQXR. And thanks so much for listening. Good morning.

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A Sinfonia by Telemann. That was Musica Antiqua Köln and conductor Reinhard Goebel on Classical 105.9 WQXR. Now a piece of piano music by Enrique Granados. We're going to hear a couple of selections from his Opus 10, the Poetic Waltzes. So we have the prelude and a melodious work and a noble work in waltz tempo. This is pianist Benjamin Grosvenor.

three of the Valses Poéticos of Enrique Granados, or two of the waltzes and the prelude, played for you on the piano by Benjamin Grosvenor, and brought to you on Classical New York, WQXR, 105.9 FM at HD, Newark, 90.3 FM, WQXW, Ossining, and WNYC FM, HD2, New York. Good morning. It's a minute after 6 o'clock. I'm Jeff Spurgeon. Thank you so much for listening to WQXR. Oh, and we have an early morning listener alert award to commend this morning to listener Keith Olszewski. Thank you so much for being in touch this morning, Keith. You helped us right the ship, or left the ship, or left and right the ship. At any rate, thank you, Keith. Appreciate so many of you who are in touch early in the day. Now, back to the business, which is the weather. Today in New York City, well, it's starting out a little bit sticky, but not at all unpleasant. 73 degrees in Central Park, bit of a breeze, depending on where you are. And the weather today will bring increasing clouds and a high in the upper 80s with a 40% chance of afternoon showers and storms. The weekend looks nice. Tomorrow, sunshine at 82 with a chance of showers. Sunday, sunshine and 84. Right now, it's 73 degrees in Central Park. This hour on WQXR, we will share with you violin concerto music by Ludomir Rozitsky. We'll also have something from Leo Delibes' ballet Sylvia. Radu Lupu will play Schubert on the piano. And right now, we have Mozart for you, the overture to the opera La Clemenza di Tito. This is the Academy of St. Martin in the Fields, conducted by Sir Neville Mariner.

The overture to La Clemenza di Tito, the Academy of St. Martin in the Fields and Sir Neville Mariner, with that music by Mozart on WQXR. 7 minutes after 6 o'clock, opera tomorrow, not by Mozart, but by Jana Cech. We're going to hear the Macropolis case in a performance from the Royal Opera in London, their first production ever of the opera that took place last summer. Jakub Hrusha will conduct it, and you'll hear it tomorrow afternoon at 1. Right here. Now, music written for a production of The Tempest, but not a great big stage production, not an opera, no, a marionette theater production of The Tempest. And Ernest Chausson wrote some music for it. This is a suite from that set of incidental pieces, played here by the BBC Philharmonic and Jan-Pascal Tortelier conducting.

Suite of music written for a production of The Tempest for a marionette theater in Paris. Ernest Chausson's music played by the BBC Philharmonic and conductor Jean-Pascal Tortelier on Classical 105.9 WQXR. 16 minutes after 6 o'clock. Now we have the opening movement of a violin concerto by a composer of the 20th century, for the most part, Ludomir Rozhitsky was his name. And here is the first movement from his violin concerto. Grzegorz Nowak conducts the Royal Philharmonic Orchestra. And the violinist here is Janusz Wawrowski.

The first movement of the violin concerto of Ludomir Rozhitsky. Violinist Janusz Wawrowski, joined by the Royal Philharmonic Orchestra and conductor Grzegorz Nowak on Classical 105.9 WQXR. American Ballet Theatre's summer season is happening these days at the Metropolitan Opera House. Tonight and tomorrow, you can see performances of Léo Delibes' Sylvia. Here's a piece of music, a slow waltz from that work, played by the San Francisco Ballet Orchestra and conductor Martin West.

A moment of Leo Delibes music from the ballet, Sylvia. That was the San Francisco Ballet Orchestra conducted by Martin West. Sylvia is danced by American Ballet Theatre tonight and tomorrow at the Metropolitan Opera House. This evening's performance, this afternoon's performance. Let me start again. It's being performed this weekend at the Metropolitan Opera House, this afternoon at 2 o'clock, this evening at 7:30, and again at 2 and 7:30 tomorrow. So you have four chances to see Sylvia at the Met. 29 after 6. Now we have a piece of music by Franz Schubert, his Impromptu No. 3, played by the late, great Radu Lupu.

0: Schubert's Impromptu No. 3 in B-flat, from the late pianist, the mystic pianist, Radu Lupu. Goes so deep into those works. 19 minutes before 7 with Classical 105.9 WQXR. Well, from that very introverted performance, we'll turn to a work much more extroverted for trumpet, a sonata by Henry Purcell. In just a minute. It's 18 before 7 o'clock. New York weather today? Well, it's beautiful right now, 73. Yeah, the air is a little damp, but that's all right. It's July. We'll have a high today around 88 degrees, clouds to increase through the day, and later on this afternoon there's a 40% chance of showers and storms. Weekend looks really nice. Tomorrow, sunshine, 82. Yeah, chance of showers. Sunday, sunshine, 84. Mwah! Nice weekend happening. 73 at the moment in Central Park.
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Wilbraham with the English Chamber Orchestra, conducted by Raymond Lepard, and a sonata for trumpet by Henry Purcell. And now it's 11 minutes before 7 o'clock. In a moment, we'll have a little bit of J.C. Bach music. But right now, we're going to hear, well, the piece doesn't need any introduction, so it doesn't get one, except to say here are the Czechoslovak Radio Symphony Orchestra and conductor Steven Gunzenhauser.

An opera overture by J.C. Bach, the opening notes of La Giulia, played by the Hanover Band and Anthony Halstead. And before that, the Variations on a Shaker Melody, Aaron Copland's music from the Czechoslovak Radio Symphony and Stephen Gunzenhauser. Classical New York, that's what you're listening to. 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I'm Jeff Spurgeon. Thank you so much for listening to WQXR. At 7:30 this morning, we'll bring you your morning Bach. Some of the Goldberg variations, perhaps you haven't heard them played the way that you'll hear them played at 7:30. In between now and then, Dvorak, and in a moment, Respighi. New York weather today, increasing clouds. There aren't any right now, I'll tell you. 74 degrees in Central Park. Our forecast high today, 88. Warm enough. And there's a 40% chance of afternoon storms. The weekend looks nice. Tomorrow, sunshine and 82 with a chance of showers. And Sunday, sunny and a high around 84 degrees. Summer in New York. Now the first suite of what Ottorino Respighi called Ancient Airs and Dances. We'd probably refer to it as early music these days. Works written 1600, earlier, maybe. This is the Laval Symphony Orchestra and conductor Alain Trudel with the first of the Ancient Airs and Dances suites of Respighi. Good way to start the morning.

0: The first suite of ancient airs and dances and modern orchestrations made by Ottorino Respighi. Alain Trudel conducted that performance by the Laval Symphony Orchestra on WQXR at 7:15 in the morning. In a moment, a work for flute by Eduardo Angulo, and it's a good one, too.
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2: The salty tang of ocean air, the perfume scent of a pine forest or a mountain meadow, the creamy richness of a lobster roll, the instant and eternal appeal of ice cream. 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

The Guacalito, from a larger work called Los Centinelas de Eterza by Eduardo Angulo. A performance there by flutist Marisa Canales and the Chamber Orchestra of Mexico City on Classical 105.9 WQXR. Your morning Bach today comes from a harp. Before we turn to that particular rendition of some of the Goldberg variations, here is the third movement scherzo from Dvorak's Seventh Symphony, the Baltimore Symphony Orchestra, conducted by Marin Alsop on WQXR.

The third movement, Scherzo, from Dvorak's Seventh Symphony. The Baltimore Symphony Orchestra, conducted by Maren Alsop on WQXR. 7:30 in the morning, and time for your morning Bach, supported by 59 E59 Theaters, presenting Hershey Felder's The Piano and Me, featuring compositions by Bach and Mozart and Beethoven and Chopin and many others. Tickets at 59E59.org. 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

Harpist Parker Ramsey on WQXR with the Goldberg Variation number 16 for your morning Bach today on WQXR. 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The Conga del Fuego that will set your toes a-tappin' a little before 8 o'clock this morning. And right now, a sprightly piece of music here. Chabrier's España from the Vienna Philharmonic and conductor John Elliott Gardner.

0: That makes the world a little bigger, that piece. España, Emmanuel Chabrier's music. The Vienna Philharmonic and John Elliott Gardner, and that very special, sparkling sound of that largely self-taught French composer. Really special character, Chabrier, in the story of French music. 19 minutes now before 8 o'clock with WQXR. In a moment, the clock will strike, not on any particular hour, but just because we want to hear the Viennese musical clock from Kodály's Hari János. That's in just a minute.
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Now, at 7:45, here is a symphony by William Herschel. Matthias Bommert conducts the London Mozart Players.

The Symphony No. 2 of William Herschel. Matthias Bommert conducted the London Mozart Players on WQXR. It's 6 minutes now before 8 o'clock. And before we get you dancing with the Conga del Fuego, just want to offer a dedication this morning to all the parks workers who keep things looking good and green in city parks everywhere, large and small across the five boroughs, and especially to all of the lifeguards on New York City beaches and in the areas around. It's such an important job. They're lifesavers, and that's no kidding. And we really appreciate their work. They're watching out for swimmers' safety. They're keeping an eye on rogue currents. And it's happened in the last few days. One of those dangerous-looking shark fins has appeared above the water near the shore. So they're keeping their eye out for that hazard as well. And without the pressure of a big holiday weekend and all the fireworks, although that show continues in my neighborhood, it continued late last night, maybe in yours too. Nonetheless, we're past the America 250 thing. So we're down to a real, just plain summer weekend. And so much of it is made possible by people who help us out so that we can relax and enjoy the rest of it. So say thanks to a parks worker, whether it's a ranger or somebody directing you in traffic or offering you a concession on or near the beach, or certainly one of the lifeguards. Tell them thank you. It really makes the summer the pleasure that we all hope it is, thanks to those people. All right, let us move with Arturo Marquez's Conga del Fuego from the Simón Bolívar Symphony of Venezuela and conductor Gustavo Dudamel.

Oh, yeah, that's the stuff. Arturo Marquez's music, the Conga del Fuego, from conductor Gustavo Dudamel and the Simón Bolívar Symphony of Venezuela, on Classical New York, WQXR, 105.9 FM at HD Newark, 90.3 FM, WQXW Ossining, and WNYC FM, HD2, New York. Good morning, it's a minute after 8 o'clock. It's a beautiful day in New York City, 74 degrees in Central Park, a little bit sticky, you know, like it gets in July. Forecast today, increasing clouds and a high in the upper 80s with a 40% chance of showers and thunderstorms, especially this afternoon. The weekend, nice. Tomorrow, sunshine at 82 with a chance of showers. And Sunday, sunny and a high of 84. Right now, 74 in New York. In this hour, we're going to hear glorious music, a gloria, in fact, of Antonio Vivaldi. We'll have music from a Brahms piano quartet, and not very long from now, music of Mussorgsky. But we'll start this hour looking back on some ancient history. At Rome or the civilizations before it? No. Way back. This is the main title from Jurassic Park.

Well, that's early music for you. And I don't mean because it's 8:07 in the morning. That's looking back a bit in time. The main title from Jurassic Park by John Williams. The Boston Pops and the composer conducting. 7:07 in the morning now. It's music from Mussorgsky's Boris Godunov. This is the introduction and the Polonaise from the opera. The USSR Symphony Orchestra and conductor Evgeny Svetlanov.

The introduction and polonaise from Boris Godunov, music of Mussorgsky from the USSR Symphony Orchestra and conductor Evgeny Svetlanov. It's WQXR at 8:15 in the morning. It's a beautiful morning in New York. What do you say we honor that with a little bit of music? This is the Gloria in Excelsis Deo, a moment from a larger Gloria, composed by Antonio Vivaldi and performed here by musicians of the Academy of St. Martin in the Fields.

Junco is the title of that work by Paolo Bellinati. With some extra rests at the end. Doesn't hurt a thing. The performance was by Ziggy and Miles Johnston. They are brothers, Australian guitarists, and distinctive in that just a couple of years ago, they were the first musicians to receive an artist's diploma from Juilliard as a guitar duo. So here's to you, Johnston Brothers. 23 now after 8 with WQXR. And time for some music of Brahms. This is the Rondo, the fourth movement from his piano quartet number 1. Pretty outstanding lineup of performers here. The pianist, Emmanuel Axe. The cellist, Yo-Yo Ma. The violist, Jamie Laredo. And the violinist, Isaac Stern. Let's set him loose on this Brahms now.

0: A star-studded performance of the Rondo alla Zingarese, the Presto fourth movement from the Piano Quartet No. 1 of Brahms on WQXR. That was violinist Isaac Stern, violist Jamie Laredo, cellist Yo-Yo Ma, and pianist Emmanuel Axe. Emmanuel Axe plays the piano. He also has a podcast, the WQXR and Carnegie Hall co-produced podcast called Classical Music Happy Hour. And this summer, we're presenting one-hour excerpts of that podcast on Saturday evenings at 9 o'clock. Saturday is the word I was groping for. Saturday evenings at 9. And Manny Axe's guest this week is the New York Times columnist, Columbia professor, author, John McWhorter, who writes really interesting things about language and how it moves through our society and changes and reflects society. And he also writes a lot about music, not necessarily from the expert's point of view, but that's in a way what makes that writing attractive. He's coming at it from the same place most of us do, just appreciating it and wondering why it's great and then exploring those ideas. So John McWhorter will be Manny Axe's guest tomorrow night at 9 o'clock on Classical Music Happy Hour here on WQXR. 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

a bourrée composed by the music writer named Mel Bonis. But that was a lie. That was a cover, that name. Her name was really Melanie Bonis. But women as composers in her time were not paid much attention to, so she gave herself more credibility in the music world by lopping off the last part of her name. We don't have to do that now. Melanie Bonis she is. The Bucharest Symphony played her music under the direction of Benoit Fromanger on WQXR. 24 before 9 now. In a little bit, we'll have some of Jacques Offenbach's work. But right now, it's a symphonia by Josef Myslivicek.

A sinfonia by Josef Myslivicek, played by Concerto Köln and conductor Werner Erhardt on WQXR. 16 minutes before 9 o'clock. Let's see, between now and 9, we're going to figure out a way to celebrate the anniversary today of the birth of composer Henryk Wieniawski. We'll hear one of his violin works shortly. But right now, the overture to Orpheus in the Underworld, Offenbach's music from L'Orchestre de la Suisse Romande.

The Overture to Orpheus in the Underworld, the music of Jacques Offenbach on WQXR. Ernest Ansermet conducted that performance by L'Orchestre de la Suisse Romande. I don't know exactly why, but my understanding is that physical therapists really love that can-can number. I have to ask them why at some point. Now, it's a concerto from the collection La Cetra of Alessandro Marcello. 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

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It's 9 o'clock. Good morning. It's a beautiful Friday morning. Warm already, 78 degrees now in Central Park. Forecast high today, another 10 degrees will go, 88, I think. There's a 40% chance of afternoon storms today, and then the weekend looks very nice. Tomorrow, sunshine at 82, chance of showers, Sunday, sunshine, 84. So it's looking and feeling summery great in New York. Today's the anniversary of the birth of one of the great violinists of the 19th century, Henryk Wieniawski. He was not only a violinist, but a composer too. He wrote this caprice for his instrument. We'll hear it played now by Shlomo Mintz.

Yanofsky's Caprice. That was Shlomo Mintz and pianist Clifford Benson on WQXR. Yanofsky's birth date today, he was born in 1835 and lived until 1880 and is just regarded as one of the greatest violinists in history, up there with the Joseph Joachims and some of the other masters of the 19th century. We'll hear Yanofsky's Violin Concerto No. 2 tonight at around 7:30 on WQXR. Right now, what we're hearing is an overture, the overture No. 1 of Maurice Greene from the Baroque Band of Chicago, conducted by Gary Clark.

The overture number one of composer Maurice Greene, the Baroque Band and Gary Clark on WQXR. 10 after 9 in the morning. Now some very sweet of music from the opera La Traviata. This is from Erich Kunzel, the longtime conductor of the Cincinnati Pops, his album With the Pops of Verdi Without Words.

0: Oh, that's a heartbreaker of a tune, Di Provenza il Mar, sung by Chamon in the opera La Traviata. Well, you heard a suite of great themes from Verdi's opera just now in an orchestration put together by Erich Kunzel for a recording called Verdi Without Words that he conducted with the Cincinnati Pops on WQXR. Almost 9:30 now, pianist Shai Wozner plays Schubert next.
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Classical 105.9 WQXR. Chaim Wasner with that very brief moment musical of Schubert. Now, a work of a more substantial length. This is the Symphony No. 89 of Joseph Haydn. Sir Simon Rattle conducts this performance with the Berlin Philharmonic on WQXR.

0: The Symphony No. 89 of Joseph Haydn, a performance by the Berlin Philharmonic and conductor Sir Simon Rattle on WQXR. 7 minutes before 10 o'clock, we have music from a 20th century Portuguese composer, Luís de Freitas Branco, next.
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2: 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At the beach, in the garden, delving into that new book, or just spending quality time off, we've got the music to go with it. I'm Annie Bergen. 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

The finale from the Suite Alentejana No. 1 of the 20th century composer and significant cultural figure of Portugal, Luís de Freitas Branco. That was Alvaro Casuto conducting the RTE National Symphony Orchestra on Classical New York WQXR, 105.9 FM and HD Newark, 90.3 FM WQXW Austining, and WNYC FM HD2 New York. Good morning. It is 10:03. 80 degrees is the temperature in New York. Forecast high today, well, pushing 90, with some increasing clouds as the day goes on. The weekend looks, and I should say, too, this afternoon, 40% chance of some thunderstorms. The weekend looks nice. Tomorrow, sunshine, 82, chance of storms again. Sunday, up to 84, just sunshine. Right now, no storms mentioned on Sunday. This hour on WQXR, we will share with you some music from Peer Gynt by Grieg. And right now, Mstislav Rostropovich is the soloist with the Boston Symphony Orchestra and conductor Seiji Ozawa to bring you Tchaikovsky's Variations on a Rococo theme.

Tchaikovsky's Variations on a Rococo Theme, a performance by the Boston Symphony Orchestra, conductor Seiji Ozawa, and cellist Mstislav Rostropovich, on WQXR, Classical 105.9 FM. 21 minutes after 10 o'clock on this Friday morning. Just a reminder, we had a wonderful concert experience in Central Park at the Naumburg Banchel on Tuesday night with the first ever New York appearance by the young Los Angeles-based chamber orchestra Delirium Musicum. They played a wonderful variety of many familiar pieces with some changes in their arrangements. Anyhow, it was a great evening in the park, and the concert was broadcast live. If you missed it, or if you'd like to hear it again, the entire event is available for you to hear whenever you like at WQXR.org. Now, music from Molière's last play, La Malade Imaginaire, or, if you like, The Hypochondriac. Here's a suite of the music that Marc-Antoine Charpentier wrote for that work by Molière. The performers here are Tempeste di Mare on WQXR.

0: A suite of music by Marc-Antoine Charpentier, written, for the initial production of La Malade Imaginaire, the imaginary invalid, the hypochondriac, the last play of Molière. Playing Charpentier's music for you this morning on WQXR, the ensemble Tempesta di Mare. 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

Arvo Pärt's work, titled Summa. The Bournemouth Sinfonietta was conducted by Richard Stutt on WQXR. 19 minutes now before 11 o'clock. A reminder that tonight, Esa-Pekka Salonen conducts the San Francisco Symphony on WQXR in a program that will include a performance by violinist Isabel Faust, soloist in Alban Berg's violin concerto. And the program also includes Stravinsky's The Firebird and a work by Magnus Lindberg. The San Francisco Symphony, tonight at 9 on WQXR. Now, a suite of incidental music written by Edvard Grieg for Ibsen's play, Peer Gynt. This is the New York Philharmonic and conductor Leonard Bernstein.

Music of Edvard Grieg. One of the suites created out of the incidental music that he wrote for Ibsen's Peer Gynt. That was the New York Philharmonic, conducted by Leonard Bernstein. On Classical New York, WQXR, 105.9 FM at HD Newark, 90.3 FM, WQXW Ossining, and WNYC FM, HD2, New York. So have you ever said you'd like to live forever? Well, that's one of the themes explored in the opera you'll hear tomorrow afternoon on WQXR. The Macropolis Case by Jana Cech. An examination of the value of the idea of living forever. Also, a good discussion on why it's important to have your will in order before you die. Probate can go along for a long time. That's tomorrow afternoon at 1. Right now, good old Elliot Forrest is here with you.

Music of Rossini, the overture to Il Signor Bruschino. That was I Virtuosi Italiani performing on WQXR. A couple of movie scores coming up, including Lieutenant Cuget, but first the Parisian Quartet, number 2 of Telemann.

0: Little trip to Paris, the Parisian Quartet number 2 of Telemann, the American Baroque, playing that music inspired by our French friends. Coming up a little bit later on, we'll hear music of Oliver Davis, as well as the full Pastoral Symphony of Beethoven.
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2: If you're looking to hear some great music and great concerts here in New York this summer, you don't have to look far at all. In fact, right where you need to be, right here with me. I'm Terrence McKnight. I'm looking forward to spending weekday afternoons and evenings with you for some great summer listening right here on Classical New York, WQXR.

The third movement from the guitar concerto of Oliver Davis, Sergio Fucini, the guitarist here on WQXR. I'm Elliot Forrest with great music for a walk in nature, if that is your plan this hour. The Pastoral Symphony, the Sixth Symphony of Beethoven. Not all of these symphonies that Beethoven wrote have such descriptive titles for each of the movement. This one does. Starts off with Awakening of Cheerful Feelings on Arrival in the Countryside, A Scene by the Brook, Merry Gathering of Country Folk, Thunder and then Storm, and then Shepherd's Song, wrapping up with The Cheerful and Thankful Feelings After the Storm. Marek Yanofsky leads the WDR Symphony Orchestra, the Sixth Symphony of Beethoven.

The complete Sixth Symphony of Beethoven, his pastorale, Marek Janowski, and the WDR Symphony Orchestra. Great music for being outdoors here in the summer. 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Time for our midday Mozart, Maria João Pires, the pianist, the piano sonata number 8.

Maria Joao Pires, the pianist and the piano sonata number 8 of Mozart, our midday Mozart on WQXR. Elliot Forrest with you. As you know, I love the movie music, and we like to say silent films were never silent. This was an early Soviet film, and no recorded dialogue, but there was a musical score written by Prokofiev. Here's a suite of music from Lieutenant Kije on WQXR.

0: Great story. 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Lieutenant Kije Suite of Prokofiev. 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Known for his portrayals of beloved composers, Felder now shares his own story, featuring compositions by Bach, Mozart, Beethoven, Chopin, and many more. 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

special hello to all the tourists here in New York this summer season. You'll probably recognize things move a little faster here in New York. That's called a New York Minute. That was Boyd Meets Girl, music for guitar and cello here on WQXR. Music for another thing that's happening a lot this time of year. Here's music for the Royal Fireworks.

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One of the great violin writers of all time has a birthday today. It is Henryk Wieniawski's birthday. Here's his Concert Polonaise, Opus 4, Maxim Vengerov, the violinist.

0: Maxime Vengerov, the violinist, Ian Brown, pianist, the Concert Polonaise Opus 4 of Henryk Wieniawski on WQXR. Still to come, the complete Symphony Fantastique of Hector Berlioz. 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
0: Settle in for quite a wild ride. This symphony premiered in 1830. Hector Berlioz wrote this semi-autobiographical work. It had program notes, has program notes for the piece that allude to romantic sufferings of a gifted artist who has poisoned himself with opium because of his unrequited love. Leonard Bernstein, the New York Philharmonic, the Symphony Fantastique of Hector Berlioz on WQXR.

What a journey. The complete Symphonie Fantastique of Hector Berlioz, Leonard Bernstein, and the New York Philharmonic. This is Classical New York, WQXR, 105.9 FM and HD Newark, 90.3 FM, WQXW Ossining, and WNYC FM HD2 New York. This is the second piano concerto of the great Russian Sergei Rachmaninoff. We'll just hear the Adagio Sostenuto, the second movement from this second piano concerto of Rachmaninoff. Yuja Wang, the pianist, Gustavo Dudamel, and the LA Phil.

You've hit a great day today. Yuja Wang, the pianist, Gustavo Dudamel, the L.A. Phil, and the second movement, the Adagio movement from the second piano concerto of Rachmaninoff here on WQXR. Still to come, the American side of Dvorak, but first ballet music from Don Juan by Christoph Wildeborg Gluck.

0: A Story of a Lover, the ballet music from Don Juan by Christoph Willibald Gluck, the Rhine Chamber Orchestra on WQXR. Still to come, we will hear music about butterflies and a symphony by Mendelssohn that was inspired by Italy.
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There is no doubt that we are smack dab in the middle of summer, but that's called Rustle of Spring by Christian Sinding, the Iceland Symphony Orchestra, cooling you off just a little bit. Antonín Dvořák absorbed the music of his home country. He was a Czech composer, put a lot of that into his music, then came to America and did the same and listened to music of African Americans and Native Americans and put it into his music. Here's the string quartet number 12, the American string quartet of Dvořák, played by the Dover Quartet on WQXR.

The American String Quartet, the String Quartet number 12 of Dvorak, played by the Dover Quartet. This is Classical New York, WQXR, 105.9 FM and HD Newark, 90.3 FM, WQXW Ossining, and WNYC FM HD 2 New York. Every weekday at 3 o'clock for the last few weeks, we've been saluting the class of 2026, and today we're sending out congratulations from Karen. She writes in, "We would like to congratulate Thomas Robinson on graduating fifth grade at Marshall Elementary. He will attend middle school this fall. He's the best brother, son, nephew, and grandson we could ask for. One of the biggest accomplishments this year was learning to play the violin. He's so talented. It's hard to believe he's only been playing for 9 months. We love you, Thomas. We are, and you make us so proud." Congratulations to Thomas and the entire graduating class of 2026.

0: Peter Dahm, the horn soloist with the Dresden State Orchestra, the Concerto Concertante in E-flat for horn and orchestra of Josef Reicha on WQXR. Some butterflies, next.
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2: 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And we give you music to go with every moment of it. I'm Jeff Spurgeon, weekday morning host, saying thank you for listening to WQXR.

Butterflying by Elena Katz-Chernin. That was fun and appropriate for the summer here on WQXR. Are you traveling? Whenever Mendelssohn traveled, he would absorb music and put it into many of his works, including traveling to Italy and coming back with the Italian Symphony, his fourth symphony. Here's Marc Andrea and the Bamberg Symphony with the music of Mendelssohn on WQXR.

A musical travelogue of Italy. That was the Bamberg Symphony playing the Italian Symphony, the Fourth Symphony of Felix Mendelssohn, here on WQXR. Music from the Newman family of film composers coming up during our score at 4:00.

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I'm Elliot Forrest. The Fablemans was supposed to be the last collaboration between Steven Spielberg and John Williams, but John Williams ended up writing the music for Disclosure Day, so if my math is right, that's an even 30 films between Spielberg and John Williams. Williams was supposed to write the film score to the 2015 film Bridge of Spies, but he was sick at the time, and filling in was Thomas Newman. This is called Sunlit Silence from the film Bridge of Spies. Music by Thomas Newman from this Spielberg film. Our score at 4.

Music comes from the movie Bridge of Spies. Tom Hanks in that film. It's a historical drama. Came out in 2015. Deals with the Cold War. Might want to check that one out. Bridge of Spies. Thomas Newman wrote the score. Our score at 4 here on WQXR. Good afternoon. I'm Terrence McKnight. Let's continue with Sviatoslav Richter, the pianist. Here he is playing a toccata by Johann Sebastian Bach.

The G major toccata by Sebastian Bach. Sviatoslav Richter. That's on a record called The Authorized Recordings. You heard it on WQXR, and we'll continue with A Fantasy for a Gentleman. Music by Joaquin Rodrigo. Here it is, played by Andres Segovia, playing guitar with Enrique Jorda, conducting Symphony of the Air.

0: Joaquin Rodrigo's Fantasy for a Gentleman. Symphony of the Air, conducted by Enrique Jorda, and featuring Andre Segovia playing guitar on this Friday evening from WQXR. We are supported by Poster House, a boutique museum in Chelsea, presenting Act Black, posters from Black American stage and screen, an exhibition on prominent theatrical performances and films from Jim Crow America. These advertisements illustrate a hidden era of Black cultural development when performers started to reclaim harmful narratives and increasingly diverse mainstream audiences sought themselves in stories. 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
1: The music of centuries long ago has very special sounds. A beauty both spare and rich. Weird instruments. But you can dance to it. And thrill to it. Old School is the program on WQXR that brings you into the special sound world of early music. 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

Fourth movement from String Quartet Number 1 by Valborg Aulin. Her parents named her Laura, born in Sweden, 1860. Wrote songs, a little bit of orchestral music, her best known music. We just heard some of it, those string quartets. She also wrote music for piano. Laura Valborg Aulin, right here on WQXR. We'll continue with Artist Life by Johann Strauss Jr. Carlos Kleiber conducting Vienna Philharmonic.

Pete Sterlaben, gotta love it, Artist Life. It's by Johann Strauss Jr. Carlos Kleiber conducting the Vienna Philharmonic. We'll continue and hear music by Anna Amelia. This is her Divertimento on WQXR.

It's from a record called Clarinet Repertoire of Women Composers. That was Anna Amalia's Divertimento. Luigi Magistrelli playing clarinet with Il Cenacolo della Chimera Ensemble. 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HD2 New York, got a date for you tonight. Tonight is date night, 8 o'clock. Tell you more about it as we get closer. Right now, this is music from Act 2 of Wagner's Tannhäuser. Lauren Mazel and the Pittsburgh Symphony Orchestra on Classical New York.

Music from Act Two of Richard Wagner's Tannhäuser. It's on a record called Tannhäuser Without Words. Lauren Mazel and the Pittsburgh Symphony Orchestra. Heard here on WQXR. Here is a little song of the sea by Julius Röntgen. I'm going to hear the North German Radio Orchestra.

0: A Little Song of the Sea. It's by Julius Röntgen, David Porcelain, conducting the North German Radio Orchestra. Right here on WQXR. 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

Antonio Vivaldi's Concerto in B flat, Rinaldo Alessandrini conducting Concerto Italiano. So we'll go from Baroque, jump up to Franz Schubert, classicist, early romanticist. Here is First Symphony. This is very classical. Claudio Abbado is conducting the Chamber Orchestra of Europe.

Franz Schubert's Symphony No. 1, wrote that music 1813, makes him about 16 years old. Claudio Abbado conducting Chamber Orchestra of Europe. That symphony in the key of D, 1813. Then 10 years later, here comes Beethoven writing a symphony, his last symphony in the key of D. Maybe he was paying attention to Schubert. You're paying attention to WQXR with Classical New York. I'm Terrence McKnight. 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We're going to hear from Beethoven. Check out his first piano concerto coming up. Right now, we're going to hear from Franz Lochner, his Ninette in F. Let's just hear the last movement played by Consortium Classicum.

Fourth movement from the Nanette by Franz Lochner, played by Consortium Classicum. Right now on WQXR, we're going to hear pianist Robert Levin playing the pianoforte. This is the instrument that preceded the piano, the modern day piano. He's going to play pianoforte, instrument used in Beethoven's day. We're going to hear John Elliott Gardner conducting the Revolutionary and Romantic Orchestra. This is Beethoven's very first piano concerto. And these cadenzas that you'll hear are improvised by the pianist, just like Beethoven would have done in his day, playing spontaneously. Let's take a listen to it right now on WQXR.

0: Beethoven's Piano Concerto No. 1, played by the Revolutionary and Romantic Orchestra, conducted by John Elliott Gardner. The pianist, the improviser, Robert Levin. Heard right here on WQXR. Stay with us. More great music just ahead.
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Coming up in London Town, Joseph Haydn Symphony No. 104. Right now, here's The Invitation to the Dance by Carl Maria von Weber.

0: Carl Maria Von Weber's Invitation to the Dance, Roy Goodman and the Hanover Band, heard on WQXR. We've got the Israel Philharmonic up next.
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0: Right now, we'll take a listen to Joseph Haydn at the end of his symphonic career, his Symphony No. 104, known as London. We'll hear the Israel Philharmonic conducted by Yoel Levy. And I have to tell you, every time I see Yoel Levy's name, I think about working in Atlanta. But one particular story. Got a minute? So I was working on my graduate recital program in piano, and Andre Watts was coming in town. I wanted him to hear my recital program. You know, I was so influenced by this man. And I got a call from his manager saying, Mr. Watts will meet you down at Atlanta Symphony Hall. He's going to meet you in Yoel Levy's studio. And that's what we did. And he listened to my program. Let's take a listen to Yoel Levy now conducting Israel Philharmonic. This is London, Joseph Haydn, Symphony No. 104.

Symphony No. 104, London, by Joseph Haydn. Yoel Levy conducting the Israel Philharmonic. That music was recorded in Tel Aviv back in 2012. You heard it right here on WQXR. We're right now. If today is your birthday, happy birthday. And know that you share it with this composer, Henryk Wieniawski, Polish composer, born in 1835. He wrote a couple of violin concertos. Here's number two. Itzhak Perlman's going to play it with Daniel Barenboim, conducting the Orchestra of Paris.

Violin Concerto No. 2 in D minor by Henryk Wieniawski, born on this day, 1835. Itzhak Perlman, the violinist, with Daniel Barenboim conducting the Paris Orchestra. Here on WQXR, it's Classical New York, 105.9 FM and HD Newark, 90.3 FM, WQXW Austin, and WNYC FM, HD2 New York. Every week at this time, we listen to three works from a single year, exploring history, listening to music along the way. I'm Terrence McKnight, and this is Date Night. Our date tonight is 1916, so let's start with music by Gustav Holst.